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0: takes to keep the dandelions around. He says it's for the bees.
1: Especially with the late spring this year.
0: And he says whatever, you're dirty hippie. And then I said that you should spray them because you got to do your part in the neighborhood, you know.
1: Well, listen, you want to call me a hippie. You're the one that won't get rid of a bird's nest sitting up there, where I'd have been like, get rid of that thing right away.
0: No, listen.
1: Don't bring up your kids.
0: If it were up to me and the law states I can't do anything about these robins anyway because they had already, the nest was there with the eggs. Apparently you can't touch the damn thing. If it were up to me, I would have blasted that thing out of the sky. I don't care. The nuisance is a nuisance.
1: You can grab the nest and you can move it.
0: No, you can't, because then they won't come back.
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0: Yep.
1: And usually the people who say that are your bosses.
0: That's true.
1: Don't compare
0: it's
1: how much
0: true.
1: You make to others. Because they don't want you talking about it. But Canadians' average weekly earnings rose 3.5% in March.
0: Where?
1: Where?
0: Yeah, not here.
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0: Yes.
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0: Yeah.
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1: Detective sitting at his desk. 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Used the microwave. Wasn't happy about it. He was arrested and fired after allegedly drawing his gun and pointing it at another officer for microwaving fish at the office. Should this person be fired and held accountable for this? Absolutely not. You don't microwave fish at work. If you do, you should be in trouble. 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

So, Steven Spielberg has had to come out and shut down a bunch of conspiracy theories. On June 12th, Disclosure Day will be coming out. It is a brand new Steven Spielberg movie. It's supposed to be very, very good, and it's based on UFOs. Well, he's had to come out and say that it was not designed to prepare the public.

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0: keep the dandelions around. He says it's for the bees.
1: Especially with the late spring this year.
0: And he says whatever, you're dirty hippie. And then I said that you should spray them because you got to do your part in the neighborhood, you know.
1: Well, listen, you want to call me a hippie. You're the one that won't get rid of a bird's nest sitting up there where I'd have been like, get rid of that thing right away.
0: No, listen.
1: Don't bring up your kids.
0: Up to me.
1: No, don't bring any of that
0: if
1: up.
0: If it were up to me and the law states I can't do anything about these robins anyway because they had already, the nest was there with the eggs. Apparently you can't touch the damn thing. If it were up to me, I would have blasted that thing out of the sky. I don't care. The nuisance is a nuisance.
1: You can grab the nest and you can move it.
0: No, you can't, just then they won't come back. Yeah, I could have done that, actually. That would have been funny.
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0: 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You pick the sale. Two curtains, two spectacular deals. Which one is yours?
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0: 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Which one is yours?
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0: You win two fashion frames for one low price.
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3: Yeah! Future Vision. Where'd you get those?
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0: You know, they say you shouldn't compare how much you make to others.
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0: Yep.
1: And usually the people who say that are your bosses.
0: That's true.
1: Don't compare
0: it's
1: how much
0: true.
1: You make to others.
0: Because they don't want you talking about it. But Canadians' average weekly earnings rose 3.5% in March.
1: Where?
0: Where?
1: Yeah, not here.
0: Where do you think Saskatchewan ranks of all the provinces?
1: Like, I'm going to say like third.
0: Eighth.
1: Oh, wow.
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0: Now, keep in mind, that's...
1: There's very high
0: there's
1: salaries.
0: There's very, very high salaries.
1: Yes.
0: Have you seen the numbers on city employees? On some of the city executives?
1: Yeah.
0: Yeah.
1: They're really driving up that number, right?
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0: a chill way to start out the week, you know?
1: Just ease into
0: it. Yeah.
1: Like an old man getting into the tub.
0: Ugh.
1: Just...
0: Way to ruin
1: just
0: it.
1: Just ease into it, huh?
0: Way to ruin... Hey, don't you ease into the tub?
1: Well, sure. Well, you can't
0: while
1: just
0: you're wallowing
1: in
0: your own fecal matter?
1: No,
0: I
1: don't... Nah, I'm not a bather. I don't bath. That's not a thing. I'm a showerer. Yeah, I went through a brief bath phase where I was like, I'm going to do this. Yeah, it's... What a waste, you know?
0: Sometimes it's okay to just sit in there, though, you know? You're not feeling good. You're feeling sick? You're feeling sick? Sitting in a nice bath is all right.
1: I'm not Winston Churchill. I don't need to take a bath. Okay?
0: I think you do.
1: No.
0: No, There's nothing wrong with sitting in a tub. Only when I'm sick. That's the only time.
1: That's the worst time to do it.
0: Why?
1: Because then your filth is, your filth is full of sickness and ill.
0: Yeah, you're just sitting there and relax.
1: Like if you got a headache or something?
0: Not a headache. Headache doesn't mean you're sick. What, are you one of those people?
1: Oh, I got a headache, I'm sick.
0: No. No, you got like a really bad cold or something.
1: Hold on. Sometimes a headache is sickness. If you got a migraine or something, that's pretty sick. That's not good.
0: I don't think migraines consider being sick.
1: All right, now we're splitting hairs.
0: No. Sick is like cold, fever. My wife gets migraines all the time.
1: And half the time, I don't even consider a cold sickness.
0: Well, because having a cold is being sick.
1: Sometimes it's not. Sometimes
0: it is.
1: No, it's just as sick as a headache sometimes.
0: No, it's not.
1: You can have a very minor cold.
0: For sure. But that still means you're sick. A headache is caused by something else, like too many beer.
1: What we're trying to say is if you have a headache this morning, suck it up, get your ass to work.
0: Yeah. Take a couple of Tylenol or something. Maybe a Motrin or two.
1: Yeah, if you're a wimp.
0: Maybe some...
1: Just suck it up.
0: Maybe some peppermint oil.
1: That what?
0: That's what the hippies do.
1: The hippies do a lot of things. You would know.
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1: Because you're a hippie, is what I'm saying.
0: Yeah, we get it, Chad.
1: Eyes were on the sky last night as an active weather system favorable for the formation of tornadoes rolled through Saskatchewan.
0: Yeah, the stupid alarm going off, freaking everyone out.
1: Yeah, it's kind of scared me, and I was like, what? And I look up to the sky. I'm like, there's a tornado about to eat us all alive.
0: It did.
1: I didn't see nothing.
0: I didn't see anything. Apparently, there were some pretty bad ones, though.
1: There were, yes, especially the southeastern portion of the province. Under tornado warnings for a large portion of the evening, several dangerous storms were also reported, with some producing large hail. Mild temperatures are in the forecast for this week. Some Canadians will be receiving a one-time GST rebate top-up starting this Friday. Those who are eligible will get 50% on top of the total amount received from the GST credit from July of last year to this month. More than 12 million Canadians received the GST rebate. And Israel and Iran traded fire this morning, threatening to drag the region into a full-blown war once again. U.S. President Donald Trump has called on the nations to immediately stop shooting. That's Wolf News. You can find more local news at sasktoday.ca.
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0: Regina Red Sox went 1-2 over the weekend. They lost two close ones, but then laid an absolute beating on Swift Current yesterday, 10-2. They host Weyburn on Tuesday. Connor McDavid has won his fifth Ted Lindsay Award. The award is voted on by the NHL Players Association for the most outstanding player in the NHL. Game 3 of the NBA Finals is tonight in New York between the Knicks and Spurs. Knicks lead 2-0. Blue Jays scored 5 in the 6th inning yesterday to beat the Orioles 6-4. Jays took 2 of the 3 in the set. Jays host the Phillies today. That's Wolf Sports. To find more local sports, you can check out sportscage.com.
2: This is Wolf Weather.
1: 22 the expected high today, but we could see some gusty winds at about 60 km an hour. Overnight tonight should be clear for the most part. Again, gusty winds at a low of 8. Tomorrow, a chance of showers. Pretty good chance at that. And you guessed it, gusty winds at a high of 22. Right now, mainly sunny and 9 at the Wolf.

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1: I know hockey to talk about from last night, but hockey to talk about from Saturday.
2: Poof.
1: You have a 4-0 lead. You should not give up a 4-0 lead.
2: No.
1: That should not happen, especially when it comes to the Stanley Cup Finals. But it does prove that, you know, no lead is safe, and you should never give up.
2: Well, it was funny, right before the third period, my son Cash, he's like, well, this, you know, this game's over. And I was like, you know, no, it's not. There's still 20 minutes left, and things can swing back in a real hurry. Like, even you look at the game before, you know, Carolina came back not that much of a deficit, but still, you know, fought through it, came back. So it can happen, and if any team can do it, it seems to be Carolina.
1: Well, and Vegas did it too in game one.
2: Yeah.
1: They were down 2-0 and then ended up coming back, right?
2: Right.
1: It has been a pretty exciting series, but like, just hold on to your leads, you guys. Come on. Everyone in Toronto, though, just...
2: Oh,
1: Mitch Marner.
2: Oh, they hate life, eh? Oh, so good.
1: Getting the natural hat trick there in the second period, and he's having a hell of a playoff.
2: I remember, going into the third, where I was just like, oh, he could have a 5-point game. He could have a 5-goal game. Let's do it. You know, yeah. I was just like, come on, light it up. But
1: it was good hockey, though. Second overtime, and, you know, a bunch of us sitting around watching it on Saturday night. It was a lot of fun. A lot of fun.
2: Well, let's face it. Well, okay, the year before last, the series was good.

0: because of the comeback.
1: Right.
0: Last year, the Stanley Cup wasn't very good.
1: It wasn't as good as the year before.
0: It definitely wasn't as good as the year before.
1: No, because Florida won twice.
0: They sure did, yeah. 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
2: Mm.
1: And you were warning me. You said once the chicks are born, like that thing is going to get aggressive.
2: Mm.
1: And it's going to swoop at you. And
2: mm-hmm.
1: Nope. No, we're buds.
2: Oh, yeah?
1: It's like a member of the family.
2: Oh, yeah? A really brutal member of the family that poops all over the deck.
1: Not even much poop anymore. Not much poop.
2: Wow.
1: No.
2: Wow.
1: No, I think that it respects us.
2: Oh, you think so?
1: Because we didn't mess with the nest,
2: mm-hmm.
1: you know? Mm-hmm. We let it be and let it do its thing, let nature run its course.
2: So you can just sit out there and it won't do anything?
1: Yeah. We sit right there on the deck as the baby chicks are, you know, put their little heads up.
2: They're
1: Mom's
2: ugly.
1: Feeding
2: just
1: them the worms.
2: Disgusting.
1: Oh, they look kind of gross. Sure. I'll give you that.
2: Ugly little things.
1: Yeah, they're ugly.
2: Yeah.
1: But they're, you know, but the kids love it.
2: Oh, yeah?
1: So they sit and watch the little chicks all the time.
2: Uh-huh.
1: And I think they're going to be delicious.
2: That's disgusting.
1: I'm not going to eat them. I'm not going to eat the chicks, okay? I'm not going to do that. That is nasty. I need to be clear here. That wouldn't happen.
2: Okay? That is disgusting. Don't eat robins. No, don't. There's not a lot of meat on those things.
1: That's true.
2: It wouldn't be a great investment,
1: but
2: no.
1: But it is. Yeah. So it's non-threatening.
2: Are you hoping that this bird comes back all the time now, year after year?
1: Oh no! After this bird's gone, I'm going to put spikes on top of that light so that it won't build a nest there again.
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0: 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This is Wolf News.
1: Eyes were on the sky last night as an active weather system favorable for the formation of tornadoes rolled through Saskatchewan. Southeastern portions of the province were under tornado warnings for a large portion of the evening. Several dangerous storms were also reported, with some producing large hail. Some the size of, it looks like the size of a baseballs. They're just huge. Mild temperatures are in the forecast for this week. Some Canadians will be receiving a one-time GST rebate top-up starting this Friday. Those who are eligible will get 50% on top of the total amount received from the GST credit from July of last year to this month. More than 12 million Canadians received the GST rebate. And Israel and Iran traded fire this morning, threatening to drag the region into a full-blown war once again. U.S. President Donald Trump has called on the nations to, quote, immediately stop shooting. That's Wolf News. You can find more local news at sasktoday.ca.
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2: Regina Red Sox went 1-2 over the weekend. They lost two close ones, then laid a whooping on Swift Current yesterday, 10-2. They host Weyburn on Tuesday. Connor McDavid has won his fifth Ted Lindsay Award. He's only 29. And pretty impressive.
1: Five, that's crazy.
2: Yeah, that's super impressive. The award is voted on by the NHL Players Association for the most outstanding player in the NHL. Game 3 of the NBA Finals is tonight in New York between the Knicks and Spurs. Knicks lead 2-0, and the Blue Jays scored 5 in the 6th inning yesterday to beat the Orioles 6-4. Jays took 2 of the 3 in the set. Jays host the Phillies today. That's Wolf Sports. 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
0: This is Wolf Weather.
1: Setting cloud today and a high of 22. Gusty winds at times up to about 60k an hour. 22 tomorrow with a chance of showers, and you guessed it, gusty winds once again. Right now, mainly sunny and niner at the Wolf.
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1: Typically, when we talk about Taylor Swift on the show, it's Chad bringing it up. Chad is, he's obsessed with Taylor
2: Big Swiftie.
1: Yeah.
2: Sure.
1: Yeah. 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

0: 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The Wolf.
1: Country and Western singer Morgan Wallen is getting in a little bit of trouble again here.
2: Okay. Oh, yeah?
1: So country and Western singer Morgan Wallen said some really bad things while drunk outside of his house one time. You may remember that film that went viral. Then something very racist. And then he threw a chair off the roof of a Nashville bar. Remember that?
2: Oh, I remember when country and Western singer Morgan Wallen did that.
1: Yeah, and then country and Western singer Morgan Wallen last week in Denver flipped a piano on stage.
2: Really?
1: Yeah, just flipped it. And nobody really knew why. Must have been a sound issue or something.
2: Probably.
1: Well, this weekend, country and Western singer Morgan Wallen ripped a phone out of a security guard's hand while on stage and threw it.
2: What?
1: And people say for no reason. Okay? So here's what happened. A person was attending country and Western singer Morgan Wallen's concert, and they were in premium tickets, premium seats. They paid a lot of money to see country and Western singer Morgan Wallen. Yeah, now,
2: these seats to see country and Western singer Morgan Wallen do cost a lot.
1: They do, and they were right up front.
2: Mm-hmm.
1: So, the fan handed the security guard a phone because they wanted a close-up video of country and Western singer Morgan Wallen.
2: Right.
1: Now, the security guard held up the phone,
2: was
1: taking a video of country and Western singer Morgan Wallen,
2: right,
1: and he grabs the phone out of the security guard's hand.
2: Did country and Western singer Morgan Wallen grab the phone?
1: Yeah, and threw it across the stage.
2: Wow.
1: Across the stage and into the crowd.
2: That's not very nice of country and Western singer Morgan Wallen.
1: It's kind of rude behavior, you know? But I understand his... And then he said, do your job.
2: Right. He's not wrong.
1: Because he's saying that to the security guard.
2: Mm-hmm.
1: Because the security... He probably thought in the moment that the security guard was taking their own personal video.
2: Right.
1: Which is unprofessional.
2: But even to grab a fan of country and Western singer Morgan Wallen's phone to take video...
1: That's unprofessional. Of him,
2: that's very unprofessional. I don't like that.
1: Now, I don't like this... I wouldn't like this kind of behavior out of buddies... Or out of friends.
2: Uh-huh.
1: But I got to say, out of entertainers, I like it.
2: Right. They're sticking up for themselves.
1: And you want erratic behavior from entertainers. I love going to a Guns N' Roses show not knowing if Axl's going to show up, you know?
2: Well, that's old Axl.
1: Yeah, that's old Axl, but I kind of miss it a little bit.
2: Right.
1: But country and Western singer Morgan Wallen, he is erratic.

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0: 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This is Wolf News.
1: Eyes were on the sky last night as an active weather system favorable for the formation of tornadoes rolled through Saskatchewan. Southeastern portions of the province were under tornado warnings for a large portion of the evening. Several dangerous storms were also reported, with some producing large hail. Mild temperatures are in the forecast this week. Some Canadians will be receiving a one-time GST rebate top-up starting this Friday. Those who are eligible will get 50% on top of the total amount received from the GST credit from July of last year to this month. More than 12 million Canadians received the GST rebate. And Israel and Iran traded fire this morning, threatening to drag the region into a full-blown war once again. U.S. President Donald Trump has called on the nations to immediately stop shooting. That's Wolf News. You can find more local news at sasktoday.ca.
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3: Regina Red Sox went 1-2 over the weekend. They lost two close ones and laid a whooping on Swift Current yesterday, 10-2. They host Weyburn on Tuesday. Connor McDavid has won his fifth Ted Lindsay Award. The award is voted on by the NHL Players Association, because there's more than just one.
1: That's true.
3: And that's for the most outstanding player in the NHL. Game 3 of the NBA Finals is tonight in New York between the Knicks and Spurs. Knicks lead 2-0. They're really beefing up security for this one. Donald Trump's going to be there.
1: And people are mad.
3: Oh, yeah.
1: Oh, are they mad?
3: Settle down.
1: Because, they had to cancel the, you know how they have the parties outside of Madison Square Garden if people can't make it in?
3: Oh, okay.
1: They had to cancel that.
3: Oh, because of
1: Trump. Of his Secret Service.
3: I'd be mad too then.
1: Mad of the people.
3: Yeah. Oh, yeah, 100%. Blue Jays scored 5 in the 6th inning yesterday to beat the Orioles 6-4. They took 2 of the 3 in that set. The Jays host the Phillies today. That's Wolf Sports. To find more local sports, you can check out sportscage.com.
0: This is Wolf Weather.
1: 22 today with gusty winds at times and a mix of sun and cloud. 22 with a chance of showers into tomorrow. Right now it's mainly sunny and 10 at the Wolf.
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3: No text messages have come in, so there's that. And then traffic-wise, construction, no updates on the city website, so
1: it looks like they're about to do something on Vic.
3: Yeah, but remember, they were going to do that like a month ago.
1: Yeah,
3: they had signs up.
1: Yeah, true.
3: Anyway.
1: Well, maybe they're going to do it now.
3: Maybe not. Maybe go... Yeah.
0: Chad and Evan are the best-looking morning show hosts in Regina. Yeah, they paid me $20 to read that.
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0: Chad and Evan on The Wolf.
1: So we had some crazy weather over the weekend.
2: Yeah,
1: you know,
2: it was wild kind of last night.
1: Yeah, you just
2: some areas.
1: Yeah, he's like, oh, there's gonna be a tornado. You look up and there wasn't one.
2: No.
1: But we have a coworker that goes by the name of Cody Glidden.
2: Yeah.
1: And we don't know if that's his real name yet.
2: I'm not sure if he's running from the mob or what's going on, but yeah.
1: Cody Glidden came in here and said, the rain gauge said 0.3 inches. And I thought to myself, that man is an adult.
2: Absolutely he is.
1: That man is an adult because he has a rain gauge. I, yeah. Evan Barron, am not an adult. I do not have a rain gauge. But I should get one to make myself be more of an adult.
2: You know, I had one.
1: Mm-hmm.
2: And then it got wrecked in the big hailstorm we had last year.
1: Right. The hailstorm of 2025.
2: That's right.
1: Sure.
2: It wrecked many a rain gauge.
1: Mm-hmm.
2: But yeah, a rain gauge is an adult purchase. Like that, it's up there with a wheelbarrow.
1: It's pretty close.
2: Yeah. It's up there with a wheel. If you have a wheelbarrow and a rain gauge.
1: Oh, you're superhuman.
2: I mean, you got to be coming close to retirement at that point.
1: Well, and it's a great conversation starter. So what did your rain gauge say last night?
2: It is a good one. It is. My gauge said this. Oh, I live on the other side of the city and my gauge said this.
1: Oh, yeah.
2: Isn't it crazy how that is? You know, one part of the city gets so much. The other part of the city gets not as much. And it just goes.
1: Take a sip of your coffee.
2: It just goes on and on. And you could say, well, did you empty the gauge before the storm hit? Well, no, I didn't. Well, you didn't factor that.
1: There
2: might have been some moisture from the night before in there.
1: Mm-hmm.
2: Yeah, your gauge is totally inaccurate.
1: And see, that's the thing. What makes the right rain gauge? What makes you pick a rain gauge?
2: And
1: is it the size of the hole? Is it the size of the gauge itself?
2: The gauge of the gauge, if you would.
1: Sure.
2: Yeah.
1: Sure.
2: And where do you place it?
1: Would you place it in the middle of the yard?
2: You got to place it in a wide open space.
1: Yeah, it has to be in a wide open space because then you're not going to get an accurate reading.
2: Right.
1: This is now rain gauge talk, man.
2: What about this?
1: What?
2: Do you have a rain barrel?
1: I don't, no. Do you?
2: There's been discussion in our household to get one.
1: We've been talking about a rain barrel for many a year. But, you know, we don't really have any flowers anymore. That's what the rain barrel's good for, yeah, right? You get a rain barrel if you got lots of flowers going on.
2: We've got, why don't you water your dandelions?
1: Listen, I was by your yard. You've got a dandelion problem.
2: No.
1: You should be plucking them. No, your yard looks terrible.
2: No,
1: you got all your dandelions.
2: We've sprayed them now.
1: Oh, so now you're all about spraying them still. Hey, with you didn't do a very good job.
2: I told you we sprayed. When were you there? When were you by my yard?
1: Last week.
2: Yeah, when we okay.
1: You'd already sprayed it by then.
2: Well, yeah, that was the next day though.
1: A couple days after.
2: Nah. No, that was the next day.
1: You should be embarrassed.
2: You got to give it time.
1: You should be embarrassed by the amount of dandelions.
2: Just a couple adults talking about our yards.
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0: with Chad and Evan.
1: Bogs are getting rank.
2: Yeah, this is the first time, like this weekend, I really noticed them.
1: Yeah, there was, I know a coworker of ours here, Mark, he was up north. He was hanging out in Waskasoo. He said the mosquitoes were horrible. I was at Kenosi, and ticks were just wild. Like, they were, went on a golf trip with some buddies, and everybody was talking about how they're covered in ticks. My one buddy had to get up in the middle of the night because he thought the hotel had bed bugs, and they ended up being ticks crawling in his bed.
2: That's gross.
1: Yeah, it's disgusting.
2: That's
1: it's
2: nasty.
1: Disgusting. I didn't find any on me, though. They don't like me.
2: No, you had a good point. The reason why is because you never put the balls in the bush.
1: That's right, exactly.
2: Or you did, and you're just like, I don't want wood ticks on me, so I'm not going to get my ball.
1: I don't. I just let my ball, you know, I don't waste any time. When we're golfing, it's like, it's lost, let's move on.
2: Right.
1: Let's just move on.
2: You and I are both pretty good like that.
1: Yeah,
2: you don't lose a ball, it's like, we'll go have a quick look. It's like, yeah, whatever.
1: I don't look for too long, you know. But anyway, yeah, the bugs are getting, they're going to be real rank here too right away, I think. Like, get a little bit of mild weather here.
2: Mm-hmm.
1: And then, you know, the heat's going to crank up after all the rain. And
2: then look out. That's when they're going to get real nasty. Well,
1: and, you know, what would you rather have, though? Would you rather have mosquitoes or wasps?
2: Neither.
1: Well, yeah, I know. But, like, if you had to pick one.
2: I don't have to pick anything. And I'm not going to. Don't make me have to pick. Because I hate them both. Actually, I'd probably take wasps.
1: Really?
2: Yeah.
1: Hmm.
2: I think it's because I feel like they're easier to deal with.
1: I don't think they are. They're like, my children are terrified of those. Like, because of wasps, my kids, if they even see a fly, they freak out. God's like, ah, a wasp. It's not a wasp. It's a house fly, you guys. It's fine. It's a wasp.
2: Oh, yeah.
1: It's wasp.
2: Do they get upset with, it's like, oh, it's raining, you know, but it's actually spitting.
1: Okay, that's a you thing, by the way.
2: But do they call it that?
1: No, but you always do that. We'll be out, and it'll be drizzling.
2: Mm-hmm.
1: And I'm like, oh, it's raining. And you go, it's not raining.
2: But it's not.
1: It's drizzling.
2: It's a little spit.
1: It's spitting a little bit.
2: Yeah.
1: But I'm like, it's the same. It's water not falling from the sky. That's rain.
2: It's spitting, though. It's drizzling.
1: You know what?
2: What?
1: You with your...
2: technicalities?
1: It really is.
2: Do you know?
1: It's tiring.
2: That I do this though, because oh, you are so easy to get under your skin. So I do that on purpose.
1: And here's the
2: but
1: thing,
2: now
1: Evan,
2: I find doing I do it to
1: in
2: everyone.
1: My life does it.
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2: Eyes were on the sky last night as an active weather system favorable for the formation of tornadoes rolled through Saskatchewan. Southeastern portions of the province were under tornado warnings for a large portion of the evening. Several dangerous storms were also reported, with some producing large hail. Mild temperatures are in the forecast this week. Some Canadians will be receiving a one-time GST rebate top-up starting this Friday. Those who are eligible will get 50% on top of the total amount received from the GST credit from July of last year to this month. More than 12 million Canadians received the GST rebate. Israel and Iran traded fire this morning, threatening to drag the region into a full-blown war once again. U.S. President Donald Trump has called on the nations to, quote, immediately stop shooting, unquote. That's Wolf News. You can find more local news at sasktoday.ca.
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3: The Regina Red Sox went 1-2 over the weekend. They lost two close ones. Then they took it to Swift Current yesterday, 10-2. They host Weyburn on Tuesday. Connor McDavid has won his fifth Ted Lindsay Award. The award is voted on by the NHL Players Association for the most outstanding player in the NHL. Game 3 of the NBA Finals is tonight with the New York between the Knicks and Spurs. Knicks lead that series 2-0. And the Blue Jays scored 5 in the 6th inning yesterday to beat the Orioles 6-4. Jays took 2 of the 3 in that set. They host the Phillies today. That's Wolf Sports. To find more local sports, you can check out sportscage.com.
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2: Next to sudden cloud, 22. The high, 22 with a chance of showers into tomorrow. Gusty winds, by the way, today and tomorrow up to about 60K an hour at times. We are expecting a rainy Wednesday. Right now, mainly sunny and 10 at the Wolf.

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1: Back in 1991, some people found a frozen hunter, a 5,300-year-old hunter. Mm-hmm. And it fascinated researchers for years, which would be interesting, right? Like, he was frozen, so he was intact. And so they've been studying his body for decades now. And they have found a whole bunch of different samples in his stomach. And in there,
2: yeah,
1: they had found yeast. They have made sourdough bread from 5,300-year-old yeast from a caveman's stomach.
2: That's disgusting.
1: I'd try it. It's just a yeast. It's fine.
2: Yuck.
1: Well, what? What? It's not like you're eating what's inside a stomach.
2: You kind of are.
1: You kind of are, but the yeast will reproduce and produce and produce, and they make the sourdough. Listen, I'll try anything once. Almost anything once. You know, I'll try some things once. I might try this sourdough bread. Listen, what a great starter, though. Hey, you can make all sorts of money on this starter.
2: That's disgusting. Starter. The idea of people, like, they'll keep the starter around for years and years and years.
1: Oh, yeah.
2: In, like, a little jar.
1: In the fridge.
2: And it's so, like, it gets warm.
1: And it, well, it does. It does generate some heat, but, you know, they'll keep it in the fridge, and then you take it out, and you keep making it, and, you know, it keeps going. And people that use the sourdough, they've been in the fridge for a long time, right? They'll just leave it in there for a long time and then use it. It's extra sourdough.
2: You know my theory on sourdough.
1: I had sourdough the other day and enjoyed it. You told me that.
2: Yeah.
1: This guy acting like he doesn't like sourdough.
2: I just don't like the idea of it.
1: But you like it. Admit it, Chad. You like sourdough.
2: I don't have to admit nothing.
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1: It's very important to know that Chad nor Evan endorse theft in any way.
2: Nope.
1: We're against it. Mm-hmm. We're anti-theft, if you will. Now, if we were to be thieves, I'd like to think we'd be smarter than this guy.
2: I would think so.
1: Or gal. No, it's a guy.
2: It's
1: in the footage. Battleford's RCMP are seeking the public's assistance in identifying a man who stole bottles of alcohol from a liquor store in Battleford. This was back May 29th. Now, the guy can clearly be seen walking out with a big bottle of hooch on the surveillance footage.
2: Mm-hmm.
1: But it's what he was driving that's catching people's attention. He was driving a big windowless van with AC/DC written in big red letters on the side and a huge AC/DC like cutout kind of thing on the front.
2: Mm-hmm.
1: All right?
2: Mm-hmm.
1: Like, I mean, it's unmistakable. It's the AC/DC van.
2: Right. It's great. It's a great van.
1: It's a killer van. But not the best vehicle to be a thief in.
2: Well, yeah, you're going to have to park that thing now. Change it to Judas Priest or something.
1: Just pick a different band.
2: Yeah. And they're just like, oh, you can't. It's not AC/DC. This is Judas Priest.
1: Or he writes
2: man.
1: Electrical under AC/DC.
2: Yeah, that's a good way to hide it, too.
1: It's a company van, man.
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1: Eyes were on the sky last night as an active weather system favorable for the formation of tornadoes rolled through Saskatchewan. Southeastern portions of the province were under tornado warnings for a large portion of the evening. Several dangerous storms were also reported, with some producing large hail. Mild temperatures are in the forecast for this week. Some Canadians will be receiving a one-time GST rebate top-up starting this Friday. Those who are eligible will get 50% on top of the total amount received from the GST credit from July of last year to this month. More than 12 million Canadians received the GST rebate. Israel and Iran traded fire this morning, threatening to drag the region into a full

0: Full-blown war once again. U.S. President Donald Trump has called on the nations to immediately stop shooting. That's Wolf News. 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
3: Regina Red Sox went 1-2 over the weekend. They lost two close ones and laid a whooping on Swift Current yesterday, 10-2. They host Weyburn on Tuesday. Connor McDavid has won his fifth Ted Lindsay Award. The award is voted on by the NHL Players Association for the most outstanding player in the NHL. Game 3 of the NBA Finals is tonight in New York between the Knicks and Spurs. Knicks lead 2-0. Blue Jays scored 5 in the 6th inning yesterday to beat the Orioles 6-4. Jays took 2 of 3 in the set. Jays host the Phillies today. And totally forgot to make the draw for Whack Off Wednesday on Friday. Mm-hmm. I didn't get the list and I forgot. And so we'll make that today. But that'll be for this Wednesday. Coming up, it starts on Wednesday.
0: It's a quick turnaround.
3: It is a quick turnaround. So we'll reach out to someone and see if they can join us. And if they can't, then we'll reach out to someone else.
0: Sure.
3: And if they can't, then we'll reach out to someone
0: else. And it'll go on and on.
3: Until we're done. Mm-hmm. That's sports.
1: This is Wolf Weather.
0: Today going for a high of 22 with a mix of sun and cloud. We are expecting maybe some showers into tomorrow in 22. Gusty winds for the next couple of days, though, at about 50-60 km an hour. It's mainly sunny right now and 10 at the Wolf.
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3: No text messages have come in about anything. 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

0: Wolf Mornings with Chad and Evan.
1: Some teachers, I'm not sure if this is happening in Saskatchewan or not, but some teachers across the country are implementing this classroom management tool, they're calling this, and it's for the younger grades, so, you know, probably grade 3 and under. They call them tattle phones. Have you heard about these?
2: Nope.
1: So they look like old school phones, you know, with the actual receiver hooked up by cord to these. They almost look like the old rotary dial phones. And the kids can pick the phone up and tattle on people, and it will record what they're saying so that the teacher can come back and listen to it, you know, at the end of the day or whatever. And they can, you know, the kids, because tattling has become such a big thing, teachers are saying, I don't have time to listen to everybody tattle. So they leave it to this phone. I don't like it.
2: Snitches get stitches. I was waiting until you were done. You know what? There are certain things that, okay, fine. Like, if there's something that's like,
1: somebody's in danger.
2: Right? Like, it's okay, that's different.
1: Yeah.
2: But you don't tattle. You don't. And that's a big thing.
1: I always tell my kids, like, you know, if it's becoming a major problem for you.
2: Right.
1: Then go to a teacher. Try and address it with the person you have a problem with first.
2: Mm-hmm.
1: Then go to a teacher. But you got to teach kids to try and hash it out themselves. Like, even if I hear my kids fighting in the basement, I generally give it a few minutes. Let them hammer it out themselves. You know?
2: Yeah.
1: Let them figure it out. And if they can't, okay, that's when you step in.
2: Oh, yeah. And tattle right away. And then parents right away immediately get involved. It's like, oh, my God. No. Step back.
1: And also, there are a lot of people that do not understand that their kid's a tattletale. Like, there are so many parents that are like, oh, poor Becky. She's always getting picked on all the time. When it's like, your kid's not perfect. No kid is perfect.
2: Your kid tattles. That's why you're getting picked on.
1: Now, again, sometimes tattling is the right thing to do.
2: We're not saying it's not.
1: But we are saying snitches get stitches.
2: That's 100% what we're saying.
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0: Chad and Evan on The Wolf.
1: I got a text. It says, if I had a rat phone back in the day, it's called a tattle phone, but if I had a rat phone back in the day, I would be dead right now.
2: Yeah, I'm just going to read that from Clarence. He's not wrong, right? It's like, what do you see a kid on that phone.
1: Yeah, you know they're tattling.
2: You know they're tattling, so you know they're going to get beat up.
1: And again, we've said, and there are people that are like, oh, you're teaching kids the wrong thing that the kid. No, we're not saying they can't ever tattle. I'm not saying that. I'm just saying they tattle over ridiculous things sometimes.
2: They call me a booger face.
1: Yeah, well, maybe you are a booger face.
2: That's the thing. Maybe you had a big booger on your face, so that's why you're called booger face now.
1: Yeah.
2: Right? Shouldn't have peed your pants, Chad. That's why you called Pissy Pants McDonald.
1: That's right. I was called that for years. We had one kid in our class. The rumor was that he, took his thing and put it in a pop bottle at one point. And we called him...
2: Someone just started that one?
1: We called him Pop Bottle Ollie for years.
2: Oh, really?
1: Yeah.
2: And do you still call him that?
1: No.
2: Go back to the local watering hole and call him that?
1: I actually feel bad for that, you know? Because there are those times, too, when you pick on people and then you feel bad after years. Mm-hmm. You're like, that was a really ridiculous thing to be saying to people.
2: You shouldn't have done that with a pop bottle.
1: No, well, you didn't.
2: How do you know?
1: Because I don't know.
2: Are you taking his word for it?
1: Yeah, I don't know, actually. Now, right? Now that you say it.
2: That's the thing. Mm-hmm. That is the exact thing.
1: But
2: No rat phones. Don't bring them into school. You're just going to cause more problems.
1: So one time I ratted. Let me tell you a story about how I ratted.
2: Here I am, a co-host that's a rat. Great.
1: No. when I was in high school, my buddies and I, we went out and we shot off some fireworks, okay?
2: Mm-hmm.
1: And so we were running from the scene of said crime because the police literally saw us do it. Okay?
2: Right.
1: But we're running through the school grounds, through the bush and everything like that. They eventually caught up to me because I'm the fat kid, and I get pulled into the cruiser. The cop asks, just flat out, was it you? I go, yeah. Yeah, it was. It was me.
2: Yeah.
1: And then I did not name names as to who was with me, but he ended up catching all the other guys too. Uh-huh. And asking them if it was them. And three of the four of us said, yes, it was. There was one guy who refused to admit it was us.
2: Uh-huh.
1: Would not say it was us at all. And he's the reason we had to do community service.
2: No.
1: Yes.
2: You know what?
1: Because in the end, the cop was like, it was you. I saw you guys do it. And if you don't fess up, I'm going to make you and all three of your buddies do community service.
2: Oh, so okay.
1: If you don't, if you fess up, it's fine. I'm just going to give you a slap on the wrist. And you'd go on your way.
2: I see what you're saying. I thought that he just ratted himself out, but not you guys.
1: No.
2: Oh,
1: because all three of us ratted ourselves out and nobody else.
2: Oh, but that's not ratting us. That's doing the noble thing. You were taking on the responsibility yourself.
1: Technically, it was the lazy thing because I was smart enough to know that we had already been caught. Driving AC/DC van. You should go in.
2: Right, just turn yourself in.
1: Yeah, come on.
2: You're not fooling anyone with Judas Priest.
1: Right. Yeah.
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1: Eyes were on the sky last night as an active weather system favorable for the formation of tornadoes rolled through Saskatchewan. Southeastern portions of the province were under tornado warnings for a large portion of the evening. Several dangerous storms were also reported, with some producing large hail. Mild temperatures are in the forecast this week. Some Canadians will be receiving a one-time GST rebate top-up starting this Friday. Those who are eligible will get 50% on top of the total amount received from the GST credit from July of last year to this month. More than 12 million Canadians received the GST rebate. And Israel and Iran traded fire this morning, threatening to drag the region into a full-blown war once again. U.S. President Donald Trump has called on the nations to immediately stop shooting. That's Wolf News. You can find more local news at sasktoday.ca.
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2: The Regina Red Sox went 1-2 over the weekend. They lost two close ones and laid an absolute beating on Swift Current yesterday, 10-2. They host Weyburn on Tuesday. Connor McDavid has won his fifth Ted Lindsay Award. The award is voted on by the NHL Players Association for the most outstanding player in the NHL. Game 3 of the NBA Finals is tonight in New York between the Knicks and Spurs. Knicks lead that series 2-0. And the Blue Jays scored 5 in the 6th inning yesterday to beat the Orioles 6-4. Jays took 2 of the 3 in that set. Jays host the Phillies today. That's Wolf Sports. 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
0: This is Wolf Weather.
1: Today going for a high of 22 with a mix of sun and cloud, 22 with a chance of showers tomorrow. We could see gusty winds today and tomorrow up to about 60K an hour. So right now it's mainly sunny and 10 at the Wolf.
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1: How'd you say the Regina Red Sox did over the weekend?
2: I only read it at 6:30.
1: I know.
2: You know, six times.
1: Right. Well, tell me what my news stories were.
2: You did. You talked about Israel. You know, and sure. Keep your eye on the sky.
1: Yeah, and then what else?
2: And then you talked about the other thing.
1: Yeah, exactly.
2: So that's what you talked about.
1: So how'd they do over the weekend?
2: They went 2-1. Okay. Or 1-2. Sorry.
1: 1-2.
2: Yeah.
1: Well, they play. The next game will be the Weyburn Beavers here tomorrow at Curry Field.
2: Uh-huh. How do you know that?
1: Because I heard it in your sports.
2: Oh. Okay.
1: So that's going on. And then they'll also be hosting the Berries on Thursday. And then the Beavers will be here again on Friday.
2: A lot of home games, what you're saying.
1: Yeah. And then you've got the Riders in action this Saturday.
2: Week number one for them. Yeah. Week two in the CFL.
1: That's right.
2: But it's week one for them. The bye week.
1: Home game. Mm-hmm. Not playoff game, but hopefully get a home playoff game this year again. I'm looking forward to getting back into the swing of things. You know, taking my son. We're going to the game. And I never know. Sometimes I get a parking pass because I don't want to ride the bus, you know. Mm-hmm. But then sometimes riding the bus is half the fun.
2: Right.
1: You know?
2: Especially after the game.
1: If it's the right one.
2: It can be a good time.
1: Absolutely, it can be. And, of course, I'm going to crush mini donuts.
2: Oh, yeah?
1: So if everybody, because the line gets a little long.
2: You just make room for you?
1: Yeah.
2: Is that what you're saying?
1: Just make room for me. I should have some sort of card, you know? A jump the line card.
2: Right.
1: You know?
2: Yeah, like number one fan.
1: Well, I'm a frequent flyer of the mini donuts. Sometimes that's the bribery I use. You know, to get the kids to sit still. I'll be hey, I'll get you mini donuts.
2: Uh-huh.
1: And then, of course, I crush half of them.
2: Well, yeah, you got to. I mean, I don't. I don't eat donuts. God. I don't eat those things.
1: You don't eat mini donuts?
2: No.
1: Come on, man.
2: What do you mean? I don't want to eat mini donuts.
1: They're so good.
2: Don't tell me.
1: I don't want to eat them.
2: I like to save my calories for beer.
1: Well, can't you do both?
2: Nope.
1: Oh. No. Look at you being responsible.
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0: and Evan.
1: One of my favorite things from the hockey game the other night on Saturday between the Golden Knights and Hurricanes was whenever they'd go to George McPhee. So he is the president of hockey operations at the Golden Knights. And just going off the passion behind it and reading his lips. You could clearly read every swear word that was coming out of his mouth, but they kept showing it and then showing the clips throughout, like, you know, in between periods with the panel and stuff. And then him just swearing. I loved that. That was the best part of the game for me.
2: And John Tortorella after the game, too, when he's just like... They're like, so how was it?
1: Being Tortorella. Well,
2: yeah, exactly. Yeah. I did not think that they were going to make... I figured Carolina wasn't going to lay down like a dead dog, you know? I figured they were going to come in hot that period, but... Man,
1: not four goals. Hot.
2: Wow,
1: yeah, that was something. Typically, you come in, you score the, you score four goals in the period, tie it up, send it to overtime. You know, you have all of the momentum.
2: Oh yeah,
1: like that rink was so quiet in the third, and then it picked up again in OT, but. That was George McPhee. I mean, that must have got everyone fired up seeing him.
2: I'm sure there were emails sent after that game.
1: Probably, yeah.
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0: So I have sent a text message here for our winner for Whack Off Wednesday.
1: That's right.
0: And
1: no, I'm back.
0: It hasn't gone back to us yet.
1: All right. Well, hey, listen. We can only do so much.
0: That's true. It's true. I could have done this on Friday, you know, but
1: yeah,
0: didn't
1: happens.
0: Get the list.
1: That happens.
0: Didn't get it till this morning.
1: Lots of people have entered, though.
0: Lots of people. You too can enter, though.
1: Mm-hmm.
0: TheWolfRocks.com for Whack Off Wednesday. Not you, Jack.
1: No.
0: Or the band YouTube. Although they could if they listened and would want to.
1: I wouldn't want Bono there. Too pretentious.
0: Yeah, maybe he'd pick up the tab, though. Instead of us, maybe he would.
1: Why do we care? The company's got to pay for it.
0: That's true, too.
1: Yeah.
0: Right?
1: Mm-hmm.
0: Big thanks to Aspen Links for that. Meet for lunch at 11. Golf after we're done eating. Maybe throw a quick 20 in the velts.
1: Sometimes we do it.
0: Sometimes we do. See if other people want to. Split the winnings if we get some.
1: Yep.
0: I've also won on my own. Very happily taken my own money with that.
1: Yeah.
0: You know? Nothing wrong with that.
1: I mean, you could have offered.
0: No.
1: You just go in with your money and you just play.
0: Yeah, sometimes I just walk away and go in and quick 20 and that's about
1: Because you're
0: it.
1: Like, I want to take all the winnings.
0: I like having all the winnings.
1: That's fun.
0: I'll split stuff at work, you know? But like I still go buy my own ticket, too.
1: Mm-hmm.
0: Like splitting $70 million with your work people, great. Having $70 million of your own dollars?
1: I would buy and sell
0: even
1: everyone.
0: Even better.

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0: and the Outskirts Music Festival.
1: That's coming up.
0: It is this month. That's the end of this month.
1: Yeah. June 26th in Saskatoon.
0: Yeah, you got old Jelly Roll.
1: Yeah.
0: And then Third Eye Blind. And
1: that's right.
0: Wide Mouth Mason, too.
1: All of them.
0: Yeah. Yeah.
1: All on one stage.
0: Good lineup.
1: Yeah.
0: Bring you back to Edgefest.
1: Yeah, because at the Sastel Center grounds.
0: That's right.
1: I don't know if it's in the same place or not. Do you remember? Because I went to Warped Tour there, and it was in the parking lot in front.
0: Oh, yeah.
1: And then Edgefest used to be in the back.
0: Yeah, Edgefest was in the back.
1: Yeah, I don't know if they do that, where they're going to do this. That would be ideal, and that would remind me of the good old days.
0: Ah, yes, the good old days.
1: Ah, yes.
0: Courtney Love on stage. And
1: staying at a roach factory of a hotel.
0: Oh, yeah.
1: We stayed at a real dingy one.
0: Did you?
1: Oh, yeah.
0: And we went and stayed with some friends.
1: Oh, la-dee-da, and your friends at Edgefest.
0: Yeah.
1: Oh.
0: Yeah, they were quite a bit older. We got into some trouble.
1: Did you?
0: I was okay. Okay with that.
1: I remember the hotel we stayed at, the owner walked around with his two pit bulls all night.
0: Just to make sure that you didn't get up to any craziness.
1: I wasn't us that he was worried about, I don't think.
0: Worried about the other clientele?
1: Yeah.

0: favorite summer obsession, Love Island USA. The reality sensation is back.
1: Hello, Islanders.
0: And so is irresistible host Ariana Madix.
1: Here's to a great summer of love.
0: Sexy singles, jaw-dropping drama. Who's ready to play? Love Island USA. 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
1: I love that song. One of my favorites from them.
2: I like Tiny Teddy.
1: Mm-hmm.
2: You know?
1: Yeah.
2: We don't play that song anymore.
1: You know what? No, we don't.
2: Yeah.
1: It's it should be,
2: one.
1: Though.
2: Tiny Teddy's a good one. Cubically Contained.
1: Yeah.
2: There's a...
1: Blonde and Blue?
2: Yeah.
1: I forgot about Blonde and Blue and
2: I'll
1: Reframe.
2: Be honest with you, one of my least favorite Headstone songs. One of my least favorite Headstone songs is Tweeter and the Monkey Man.
1: Well, yeah.
2: I think it's just because I've heard it so much.
1: I think that's probably what it is. Because it is a good song.
2: Yeah, it's a good song.
1: But it is. I'm with you on that one. I'd rather hear other ones.
2: Reframe is good. You're right.
1: Like Cemetery, too. I know we play that one, but still.
2: Yeah, that one's, again, I hear it a lot.
1: Yeah.
2: So that one might...
1: It's a little lower down on the list. Still a great song.
2: And we were talking about this earlier, how a good rock star is a little volatile. You never know what they're going to do on stage.
1: And Hugh Dillon used to be like
2: Hugh
1: that.
2: Hugh Dillon used to be a lot like that. And still, yeah. He still has that streak in him where, like, he's going to do a show and he's going to do a great show.
1: Mm-hmm.
2: But you never know how he's going to react to certain things, you know?
1: Right. And a lot of people get, they could be offended by Hugh, especially on the production side of things. But he comes in and he knows what he wants.
2: He's a pro.
1: And that's the thing. He knows what he wants. He comes in. He tells them what it's going to be like.
2: Yeah.
1: And then it happens because he's done it a million times.
2: He's not there to make friends.
1: No, he's there to do his job. And his job is to entertain.
2: Yeah.

0: Wolf Mornings with Chad and Evan.
1: What did you say the weather's supposed to be like Wednesday? Rain, right? Potentially?
2: That's if you believe in that kind of thing.
1: I don't.
2: Good chance of rain.
1: And here's why.
2: Why?
1: They were calling for rain most of the weekend. And like, not just like a few little storms here and there, but they're saying like, oh, it's going to rain the entire time. It didn't rain the entire time.
2: No, but we did get like a weekend's worth of rain in about an hour.
1: We got a bit of rain.
2: Yeah
1: we got a little bit of rain.
2: Came down real good.
1: That's good though. You know, freshen things up. Good for the farmers.
2: I knew you were going to say it.
1: But no, I was, you know, I was talking about this last week when you were gone. And you know, I had a few farmers saying, yeah, this moisture is good. But now we need the heat.
2: Yeah. Well, we're not going to get it this week.
1: No, it's not a very nice week. Like
2: 20s.
1: Yeah, 17 on Friday. I don't like that one bit.
2: Where's El Nino now?
1: No kidding.
2: Super El Nino. Gigantic
1: El Nino. Yeah, it's not too super. It's not even an okay El Nino, really.
2: It's like a meh.

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1: That's it.
2: That's it. That's all.
1: Yeah, we got a busy day.
3: Busy day.
1: Busy day of going home and
3: doing nothing.
1: Probably doing nothing.
3: I'm gonna nap today because I'm getting to the weather's getting to the point where it doesn't feel like you're wasting anything by maybe having a nap.
1: I might go for a bike ride and then nap, or nap Ooh, then bike ride.
3: A bike ride actually isn't a bad idea. I might go for a bike ride.
1: Yeah, yeah. Go.
3: Although it's a little breezy for a bike ride.
1: It's good though. Good for the legs.
3: Eh.
1: It is
3: 50K an hour. Nah, too breezy for. I'm gonna go for a walk.

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0: of wasps. My kids, if they even see a fly, they freak out. That's a wasp! It's not a wasp. It's a house fly, you guys. It's fine. It's a wasp!
1: Oh, yeah.
0: It's a wasp!
1: Do they get upset with, it's like, oh, it's raining, you know, but it's actually spitting?
0: Okay, that's a you thing, by the way.
1: But do they call it that?
0: No, but you always do that. We'll be out, and it'll be drizzling. Mm-hmm. And I'm like, oh, it's raining. And you go, it's not raining!
1: But it's not.
0: It's drizzling.
1: It's a little spit.
0: It's spitting a little bit.
1: Yeah.
0: But I'm like, it's the same. It's water falling from the sky. That's rain.
1: It's spitting, though. I do this, though, because you are so easy to get under your skin. So I do that on purpose.
0: And here's the thing,
1: but now I find doing it, I do it to everyone.
0: Everybody in my life does it.
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10: 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It's hard to believe it's been 25 years since we released The Follow, frontman Dallas Smith said in a press release. 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We're incredibly grateful to the fans who have supported this band from the beginning, and we're excited to celebrate this milestone by getting back on stage and playing these songs again. 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
9: Rush honored late drummer Neil Peart throughout the opening performance of their 50-something comeback tour opener. Peart's final concert with Rush took place at the Forum in Los Angeles, the same venue where Rush began their 50-something tour the other night. During the performance, the group made sure to remember and celebrate their departed friend. When frontman Geddy Lee addressed the Forum crowd for the first time, Peart was clearly at the forefront of his mind. "We're here for so many reasons," he noted. "We're here to celebrate over 50 years of music that Alex Lifeson, myself, and the great Neil Peart made together. We're here to pay tribute to Neil." Mention of Peart naturally got a loud ovation from Rush fans, something that would continue throughout the night. Five songs into the set, a video montage of the drummer's performances was played on the venue's screens, with Peart's own voice providing the narration. 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
4: 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It's hard to believe it's been 25 years since we released The Follow, frontman Dallas Smith said in a press release. 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We're incredibly grateful to the fans who have supported this band from the beginning, and we're excited to celebrate this milestone by getting back on stage and playing these songs again. 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

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Maybe it's time you answered it.

0: on the Wolf.
1: Forget Ensenada being on the mind. Still got those weekend vibes going on. But sadly, she gone. To quote Vince Carter in the slam dunk contest, it's over. Blink of an eye. It's gone. Monday, we meet again. Hope you're enjoying it. You know it's Monday when you're already planning what you'll do next weekend.

0: Because of wasps, my kids, if they even see a fly, they freak out. That's a wasp! It's not a wasp, it's a house fly, you guys. It's fine. It's a wasp!
1: Oh, yeah.
0: It's a wasp!
1: Do they get upset with, it's like, oh, it's raining, you know, but it's actually spitting?
0: Okay, that's a you thing, by the way.
1: But do they call it that?
0: No, but you always do that. We'll be out, and it'll be drizzling. And I'm like, oh, it's raining. And you go, it's not raining!
1: But it's not.
0: It's drizzling.
1: It's a little spit.
0: It's spitting a little bit.
1: Yeah.
0: But I'm like, it's the same. It's water falling from the sky. That's rain.
1: It's spitting, though. I do this, though, because you are so easy to get under your skin. So I do that on purpose.
0: And here's the thing,
1: but now I find I do it to everyone.
0: Everybody in my life does it.

streaming on thewolfrocks.com. I bet you storm chasers in the province this weekend were like, hell yeah, let's go. Some wild weather in Saskatchewan over the weekend. For the most part, Regina didn't see too much storm activity aside from last night. But that storm was nothing compared to some places like Kipling, Broadview, Belgoni, Lampman. Saw some pictures online showing like golf ball size hail in some places and 4 reports of funnel clouds in the province. And the storm chasers, like I said, they were all over my news feed or Facebook over the weekend. Saw it constantly. Normal people, they're like, yeah, that storm looks bad. Gonna probably stay inside. Storm chasers, they're like, yeah, let's go. Let's

0: 9. The Wolf. It's back. 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

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Couple more weeks till school lets out. Not sure who is more excited, the kids or the teachers. It's probably about equal, but one would think a teacher would be looking forward to eating lunch in peace and not having to supervise 30 kids or answering 100 questions mid-bite.

Big night last night for Rush fans. They returned to the road yesterday and the first tour in 11 years. Obviously the first one since Neil Peart passed away. Last night they performed at the Kia Forum in Los Angeles, and Annika Nealis is behind the kit, and honestly, she killed it.

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And of course, they paid tribute to their late friend Neil Peart a lot during the show and performed 24 songs in total last night. And that's just getting the tour started. They did, of course, perform this one, Limelights on the Wolf.

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2: The Toronto Blue Jays will look to extend their two-game win streak tonight when they open a three-game series against the Philadelphia Phillies. Left-hander Patrick Corbin will start on the mound for the 32-34 Jays, while the 35-30 Phillies will counter with left-hander Christopher Sanchez. On the hardwood, the New York Knicks will be looking to take a stranglehold in the NBA Finals tonight when they host the San Antonio Spurs in Game 3 of the best-of-seven championship series. The Knicks won the first two games in Texas by scores of 105-95 and 105-104. And after a couple of days off in Sin City, the Stanley Cup Final will resume tomorrow between the Vegas Golden Knights and Carolina Hurricanes. The Golden Knights lead the best-of-seven series 2-1. Two of the games have been decided in overtime, and all three have been decided by one goal. Vegas grabbed a 2-1 series lead with a 5-4 double overtime win on Saturday.
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1: We hit the daytime high sitting at 22 with a few clouds in Regina. Windy though, gusts up to 60K an hour this afternoon. So at least the mosquitoes will be kept at

the Wolf. 306-936-WOLF. 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Water is calling. Maybe it's time you answered it.

Van Halen, 104.9, The Wolf. Juice in a can isn't going anywhere in Canada. Months ago, McCain announced that they're discontinuing their frozen lemonades and fruit punch, and everyone rushed out to grab some. Can't have a summer without the... It's a distinct summer sound. But now, Minute Maid isn't bringing theirs back, but No Name is bringing frozen concentrated drinks back to stores across the country, which is good news. You're going to get your pink lemonade, your frozen lemonade, fruit punch, and all in a can. So the ain't going anywhere.

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1: Open those books and ears. 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
2: We'll start in 1999 when the Red Hot Chili Peppers released their album, Californication. Biggest selling album worldwide for them. Includes the tunes Scar Tissue, Other Side, Around the World, and of course the title track. On this day in 2004, Velvet Revolver released their debut album, Contraband. The band, of course, has members of Guns N' Roses and Scott Weiland of Stone Temple Pilots. And finally, on this day in 2022, trying to snap a long losing streak, the Los Angeles Angels use all Nickelback songs as their walk-up music. It doesn't work, and the Angels lost their 14th game in a row. Not even the music of Nickelback can save that sorry franchise. And that's this day in rock history on The Wolf.

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10: Time for

official concert lineup for this year's Queen City X will be announced tomorrow morning. Pretty solid lineup, too. And the Wolf will be presenting one of the bands playing the X, and you will find out who's performing and what day tomorrow at 8 a.m. So set those alarm clocks.

Stream us on the go with the Wolf app. We're 3 days away from the World Cup starting, and teams are at their training facilities across North America getting ready for the big tournament. And the Switzerland national team, they're down in San Diego, and they're warning their players and training staff to beware of rattlesnakes. So their training facility is surrounded by these canyons and are said to contain a lot of rattlesnakes, which are active this time of year down there. And they better be pretty accurate with their shots. If they miss the net and it goes sailing into the nearby bushes, just consider that one gone for good.

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0: The final countdown is on. 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
12: Rush honored late drummer Neil Peart throughout the opening performance of their 50-something comeback tour opener. Peart's final concert with Rush took place at the Forum in Los Angeles, the same venue where Rush began their 50-something tour the other night. During the performance, the group made sure to remember and celebrate their departed friend. When frontman Geddy Lee addressed the Forum crowd for the first time, Peart was clearly at the forefront of his mind. "We're here for so many reasons," he noted. "We're here to celebrate over 50 years of music that Alex Lifeson, myself, and the great Neil Peart made together. We're here to pay tribute to Neil." Mention of Peart naturally got a loud ovation from Rush fans, something that would continue throughout the night. Five songs into the set, a video montage of the drummer's performances was played on the venue's screens, with Peart's own voice providing the narration. 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

is Rock Station 104.9 The Wolf. Another piece of sports memorabilia is on the auction block, and it'll make you absolutely shake your head after finding out what it is. Details on the other side of 4 o'clock.

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1: Now, this is so dumb that I feel the need to tell you all about it. A chair that Taylor Swift sat in during an NBA playoff game is up for auction. And as of yesterday afternoon, it's now up to $2,400 on the site. Who knows? By now, probably more. This is where we are as a society. Chairs that celebrities sat in are going for thousands of dollars. Now, I can't confirm that she farted in this chair while sitting in it, but if she did, that would definitely drive the price up even more for all the freaks out there bidding on this thing. It's about

the Wolf. 306-936-WOLF. 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Maybe it's time you answered.

0: script, no rules, just pure chaos. Sports, snacks, or something nobody saw coming. 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It's about to get messy on The Wolf.
1: Dive into today's big old bowl or whatever. Topics picked by my coworkers. And today's topic is... If you could be any age for the rest of your life, which would you choose? Probably 25. That's a good age. You still have your youth. At that age, I mean, you've probably learned from some of your mistakes from your early 20s. And as a teenager, your body healed, faster, didn't hurt from doing simple things. And for the most part, a hangover at 25... It's a cakewalk and didn't hit you like a brick wall for 3 days.

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0: This is Wolf Weather.
12: The good news is that wind is supposed to calm down later on this evening. We're looking at an overnight low of 8 degrees. And after a weekend of wild weather in the province, we got another round of it coming our way tomorrow. Good chance that we do see some thunderstorms in the Regina area beginning tomorrow afternoon. Looking at a high of 21 tomorrow. Showers and thunderstorms expected to continue tomorrow night. And showers onward until Wednesday. High of 18 that day. And back to the sunshine and 18 for Thursday. Regina right now, it is windy. Partly cloudy and 22.
0: This is Wolf Traffic.
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12: Some heavy traffic on Vic Ave and Park Street, and then on the Ring Road at the Albert Street underpass there. They do have some work going on, so some detours are in place. I know the, I guess, south side of Ring Road, that is restricted, so traffic being routed different directions. So just a heads up on that, and obey the speed limits there if you're passing through. And let me know if you see anything. 306-936-WOLF, you can text in.
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0: Afternoons with Attitude. Aaron on the Wolf.
1: The Riders season and home opener this Saturday, 5 o'clock, Mosaic Stadium against BC. And this will be the first game with tailgating, which will add to the game day experience. Maybe we'll see some people bring out the kegs for some keg stands. If you're looking to go to the Rider home opener this weekend, I've got two tickets to give away right now. And if you want the chance to win these tickets, text keg stand into 306-936-WOLF, and I'll randomly choose a winner in a little bit. Again,

0: Because of wasps, my kids, if they even see a fly, they freak out. That's a wasp! It's not a wasp, it's a house fly, you guys. It's fine. It's a wasp!
1: Oh, yeah.
0: It's a wasp!
1: Do they get upset with, it's like, oh, it's raining, you know, but it's actually spitting?
0: Okay, that's a you thing, by the way.
1: But do they call it that?
0: No, but you always do that. We'll be out, and it'll be drizzling. Mm-hmm. And I'm like, oh, it's raining. And you go, it's not raining!
1: But it's not.
0: It's drizzling.
1: It's a little spit.
0: It's spitting a little bit.
1: Yeah.
0: But I'm like, it's the same. It's water falling from the sky. That's rain.
1: It's spitting, though. I do this, though, because you are so easy to get under your skin. So I do that on purpose.
0: And here's the thing.
1: But now I find doing it to everyone.
0: Everybody in my life does it.
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Congratulations to listener Scott Free, who won two tickets to the Riders home opener this Saturday. He's now going to watch the game for free after texting in keg stand, which can now happen during the tailgating before Rider games. But we have to party responsibly, though. We can't get out of hand. We don't want to ruin it. So within reason. And the thing with keg stands, too, is they're always better when they're free. I'm through.

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It's the Wolf for your drive home, and the mosquitoes, oh, did they make their presence known this weekend? Chewed me up big time. But how do you keep them away from you? Apparently garlic, it contains allicin, which can be released through your skin and help deter mosquitoes. It's worth a try. If you're crushing garlic, though, I mean, the mosquitoes aren't going to be the only things leaving you alone. But that could be a total life hack, because you wouldn't have to worry about someone starting a conversation with you.

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1: 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Proudly serving Regina since 2004 at Smokin' Okies Barbecue.

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0: And Tom Brady, he's getting into the drink game. He's got a new drink out just in time to quench your thirst for this summer. It's an organic coconut water, and it's called Good Nut.
2: What did he say?
0: That's right, you heard me. The coconut water is called Good Nut. They really went with, hey, you know, let's pick a name that people are afraid to say in public. Nothing like starting your day off with a good nut.

Wolf. 306-936-WOLF. 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The water is calling. Maybe it's time you answered it.

time for today's daily shout out on the Wolf. And it's going to Davidson, Saskatchewan's Braden McNabb, who plays for the Vegas Golden Knights. In game two, he took an 86 mile per hour slap shot right to the face, went to the hospital, got stitched up. 48 hours later, he's on the ice in game three, gets two assists, and plays 35 minutes and helps them win and go up 2-1 in the series. Now, if that doesn't show you that hockey players are the toughest SOBs around, then not sure what does.

0: Every year, the city of Regina invests in the infrastructure that keeps our city moving forward. 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
5: This is Wolf Weather.
6: We can expect to see some pretty active weather across the province, including Regina, tomorrow. As far as tonight goes, low of 8, a few clouds, wind dying down this evening. Tomorrow, good chance of some showers in the morning, and then things ramp up in the afternoon. Expecting to see some heavy showers or thunderstorms in the afternoon, going for a high of 21. Those showers and thunderstorms continue tomorrow night. Looks like showers expected for Wednesday and a high of 18, and then it clears up for Thursday with a high of 18 that day. Right now, Regina, it is mainly sunny, windy, and 22.
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6: Some construction on the Ring Road with the Albert Street Bridge, so that's probably bottlenecking some traffic. There's also some heavier traffic on Broad Street at the Victoria Avenue intersection, and then on Broad Street, the bridge near the Connexus Arts Center, seeing some heavier traffic there as well. So that's all I have for you right now. If you notice anything, when it's safe to do so, you can text in 306-936-WOLF.
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1: When you see the forecast and it's saying there could be some extreme thunderstorms and you have a garden like myself, and everything's growing, you got your hopes up. The last thing you want to see is it get smoked with hail. Rain is fine. It could rain because then it means you don't have to go out and water. But hail, no. No, don't want to see that. So with these incoming storms tomorrow, going to be checking the weather radar like it's my full-time job.

104.9 The Wolf. It's Aaron. This might make you feel a little old. This year marks the 25th anniversary of the album The Fallout and Default, celebrating it with a tour that across Canada this fall. Includes a stop here in town, Casino Regina Show Lounge, September 29th. 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
1: And that's all you get from me today. 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Enjoy your Monday evening, whatever you're doing. 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